And it's not Carty, I'm my honor, Sir Richard. Well, gone. I ain't seen Shorty in a minute. She asked how I am, I said calm. She said I'm the man, I said in it. Posted up with my dog at yard. If you got a friend for my friend, then bring it. When I was broke, heart cold like December. But now I'm up, my step got a springin'.

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5: 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This is nearly double from last year's 13 nominations for the show.
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5: 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This is nearly double from last year's 13 nominations for the show.
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6: 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This is nearly double from last year's 13 nominations for the show.
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14: Hello, hello, Pakistan, and a very happy Saturday. You are tuned into Full Disclosure on City FM 89 with me, your host, Saba Banu Malik. This first song, I mean, I love it. It's a radio favorite, but it has occurred to me that in 7 years on the radio, I don't know when it came out, I've never played it before. Makes no sense. Here's Ariana Grande and The Weeknd with Love Me Harder.

That was Ariana Grande, The Weeknd, Love Me Harder. How is everyone doing? I hope you're doing well, doing fine, staying hydrated. If you are in Bindi, yesterday we had the most random burst of rain, and I feel like it was desperately needed to bring the temperature slightly, even just like 1 degree down. I can't believe it, but like truly the older you get, you really do talk about the weather all the time. The fact that it's so scorching and we still got like solidly 3 more months of hot weather to go. I feel like it doesn't even cool down till mid-November. Terrifying. All right, up next, this is a little different for full disclosure. I found this house, Afro house song today by Babel. It's called Sugar. Let's listen.

That was Babel. Sugar. It's like Afro house. That's one of my favorite genres of house music. When I moved to Karachi, I fully embraced the raver girl lifestyle, and I have to say, like, that is my go-to. So I like that. That's going to be a mainstay on the playlist. Up next, this song has been hot for a bit. I just recently started listening to it, which means you're going to listen to it all the time now when you listen to this show. Here's DJ Goja with Michiko.

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7: Welcome back to Full Disclosure. Okay, I have not heard this song in a hot minute, and I've been re-watching some older TV shows, and it was in the background of one of them. Love it. Here's Big Pun and Joe, but still not a player.

That was Big Pun and Joe, Still Not a Player. Also, I'm 1000% a liar. It wasn't in the background of a TV show. There was this TikTok. Let me try speaking again. Let's restart. There's a TikTok account that breaks down hip hop history, hip hop music, and they did a series on sampling. And Joe initially had that song, the one who's singing the chorus. And then like a couple years later, I mean, it was a pretty big R&B song, but a couple years later, Big Pun sampled it and turned it into that song, which has like stood the test of time. It's like 2 decades old at this point. Anyways, I love TikTok. All right, up next, a new one from Georgia Smith and Wizkid. Here they are with Alive.

Welcome back to Full Disclosure. I have seen a ton of videos as of late of people being like, what happened to songs that were at least 3 minutes long? I gotta give it to Drake. At least most of his like three album drop was that. Georgia Smith always hits us with 3 minutes, but I have to agree. I hear so many songs that I like, and this even includes like techno, house, songs that are like meant for the club, you know, meant for dancing, and we are barely hitting 2 minutes, 30 seconds. If you're lucky, you're hitting 2 minutes, 45 seconds. This next song, a new one by Tinashe, is not even 2 minutes long. And I actually once did a full episode about this. I want to say like 3-4 years ago, where we talked about how streaming has seriously affected music. Now, you could say in general that the attention span of people who consume content gets like shorter and shorter and shorter. I mean, I'm someone who makes content on the internet, and I have videos where it's like, okay, the average viewer clocked out after 23 seconds, and it's like a 2 minute video, you know? But I'm a huge long form content person, especially music. But streaming, the more streams, the more money, the shorter the song, the more you're gonna restart it, right? But my word, if you're an artist listening, stop doing that. I wanna hear a full song. I wanna dance for at least 2 choruses, 2 bridges. I'll even take a 3rd chorus right at the end. But anyways, for under 2 minutes, here's Tinashe's latest, Too Easy.

Welcome back to Full Disclosure. So if you know anything about Timbaland, he is an incredible producer, late 90s, early aughts. He and like some R&B princess, Nelly Furtado specifically, would make incredible music. And I saw up on my little YouTube recommendations page that he just made a song with Chloe. So let's listen to it. Here they are with Better Than She Can.

0: That was Chloe and Timbaland, Better Than She Can. I like it. It's very, I think, very Timbaland. Somehow still very Chloe. I'm vibing. I can see us listening to that again. Up next, another throwback. Here's Jeremiah and 50 Cent with Down On Me.
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7: That was Jeremiah, 50 Cent, Down on Me. I never know if his name is Jeremy or Jeremiah because he spells the N J-E-R-E-M-I-H. Who knows? The song's over 10 years old. I probably could just Google it. All right, up next, a new one from Future. I'm a huge, huge fan. I know I don't play a ton of Future music as of late, but like I would say the first 2-3 years of Full Disclosure, nonstop, especially when I got to see him live and I was like, oh, I totally understand the aura now. Here he is with Radio.

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1: Welcome back to Full Disclosure. Let's get right into it. Here's Dave and Thames with Rain Dance.

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That's when I knew that your heart was scarring. 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
1: That was Dave and Thames with Rain Dance. I have to say, today's playlist is a pretty healthy mix of brand new songs and at minimum 10 years old. I'm really loving that for us. All right, here is another much older than 10 years song. Here's Fat Joe and Ashanti with What's Love.
2: Put the fucking mic on.

That was Fat Joe and Ashanti with What's Love. Now, I don't think a single week has gone by where I have not mentioned the show off campus. I am truly in withdrawals. I love me a little romantic show. So in it, there's like an iconic scene, which, by the way, the caucasity of it all, they are like barely dancing in this scene, but it's set to the song On the Floor by Jennifer Lopez. And like, it was so viral. Everyone, I'm telling you guys, this Halloween, you are going to see like every other person dressed as Jennifer Lopez from the Grammys, because that was the dress worn in this song. The creation of Google Images and Google Search, by the way, was that dress. That being said, and this whole spiel I just gave you, completely irrelevant, because we're playing a different Jennifer Lopez song. Why did I do that? Here she is with Waiting for Tonight, my favorite J-Lo song.

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6: 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This is nearly double from last year's 13 nominations for the show.
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18: 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So if you've been watching FIFA, racist, they're racist, not you. You might be also, but for the most part, them, I'll give you the benefit of the doubt. You know that unfortunately the last of the Ummah, the last of the Arab nations is now knocked out Morocco. I only watched one game, which was Morocco and Haiti. And I was like, I fully understand now. Like, this was so exciting. Again, I will say it's because there was like four goals. One time I was forced to watch a football match and there was one goal the entire time. And I was like, what are we doing here? Just kick it in the net. You know what I mean? That being said, there was so much funny content around FIFA. And like one genre that kept happening is they would like say the name of a random white team, like German team or whatever, France waiting for like Egypt's anthem. And then they would play this song. Every single time it made me laugh. I'm easy. Here's Distinct with Yama.

That was distinct with Yama. I know if you cannot escape that song anywhere, but I love it. And just every video I saw of that, the dancing was too good. And now you catch me at the gym, I'm probably on the Stairmaster dancing to that as well. Up next, it just makes sense. Here's Nina Sky with Move Your Body.

That was Nina Sky, Move Your Body. Up next, you know, I feel like this song, I'm sure it was huge at the time, but for my brain today, 2026, July 11th, I'm like, I feel like it was a bit underrated, but maybe I'm fully wrong. Here's Sam Smith and Normani with Dancing with a Stranger.

That was Aaliyah, Try Again, and from one attempt to try again to yet another try again. Here is Fetty Wap with Again. What am I saying?

That was Fetty Wap with, again, I love Fetty Wap, brings a smile to my face. And because I am the most brain rotted person alive, for the third time in one show, I am going to reference TikTok again, where this guy, I guess he was on vacation, I want to say in Vietnam, and he was like going through caves, something I've done in Vietnam also, and it's beautiful. And I, when you think of cave, not cave diving, never, but I mean being in a boat and just like going through them. And he was like, I think it's time, right? And like his friends were like, yeah, it's time. And he just kept playing a Fetty Wap song in each of the like historical caves they went to. He's like, we need to introduce this cave to Fetty Wap. Such rotted white boy humor, but like, love it. All right, up next, here is CK with Love Navantiti.

we are at the end of our show today, everyone. I hope you enjoyed today's playlist. It's already been updated over on Spotify. It's called Full Disclosure 2026. You can find that by searching that or my name, Saba Banumalik, S-A-B-A-H-B-A-N-O-M-A-L-I-K. I have that and a bunch of other playlists over the years. I hope you guys have a fantastic and safe rest of your Saturday night, and I cannot wait to hang out with you tomorrow. Bye.

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2: 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That is Pakistan's population today. 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
8: Hit HBO Max medical series The Pitt has left behind all shows with a whopping 25 Emmy nominations, including Outstanding Drama and 13 Acting Noms, with star Noah Wyle up for lead actor. This is nearly double from last year's 13 nominations for the show.
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